0: 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Weather-wise, today it's partly cloudy. Light winds atop of 15 degrees around Launceston. For the northeast, a top of 13 degrees, but a beautiful sunny day nonetheless. And mostly sunny, light winds and a top of 15 on the coast. Hey, we've got more of your hottest hits on the way. Republic got some Johnny Farnham. Sonny Federa. What's up next? You're on Chili. Good morning.
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0: Happy Workday, RB, taking you through your Friday the 7th of August. Now, we've been playing Steal My Standby all week, and we're going to play it for a few more weeks yet. So if you've been listening and you want to get in on all of the fun, head over to our website, chillyfm.com.au, because you can win your way to the iHeartRadio Music Festival in Las Vegas with Steal My Standby. So you'll have 30 minutes to call us back if we say your name on air to secure your spot on the standby list to head along. This trip is worth $20,000 too, by the way. And if you miss out, if you don't quite get back to us in time, well, we'll open it up to the phones and then someone else will be able to steal your standbys. Thanks to Launceston GWM, affordable electric, available now at Launceston GWM. And just a note there that you and your plus one must be over the age of 21 years and have valid passports with 6 months validity. If you do, then you'll be eligible to win, which is fantastic news. If I could go to this, I would go just for BTS. BTS alone would do it for me. But also, I would love to see Zara Larsson. I reckon she'd be such a great time. And Benson Boone, I want to see those backflips in person. Thank you very much. Hey, on the way, a bit of Hozier. Plus Harry Styles. Lies next, you're on Chilly.
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0: with you, taking you through. Now, don't forget to listen to Nick and Marcus every single morning from 6 a.m. for your chance to hear the spiciest single. And you can vote. You can have your say on this one. You can be a passive listener if you like and just find out what happens. Or you can have your say and vote for the song that you want to hear the most. It's thanks to Launceston Floor World, more than just a flooring. Let's check in with those news headlines. We'll come back with Whitney Houston. The Matchbox 20. And of course, my boy, Alex Warren. You're on Chilli.
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11: Good morning, I'm Britt Aylin. More Tasmanians are spending time on remand at a cost to the state. Gareth Thompson has more.
12: The number of Tasmanians spending time in jail before learning their fate has jumped, with the bill being footed by taxpayers. ABS data from 2025 shows there was a 121% increase in people on remand. But the University of Tasmania's Michael Guerzoni has told ACM newspapers bail laws have become more about risk management aimed at reducing re-offending, which can lead to higher numbers in custody. A Productivity Commission report has found the cost of housing prisoners in the state sits well above the national average at more than $500 per person per day.
11: Police are preparing a report for the coroner after what they say is a non-suspicious sudden death at Hobart's Franklin Square early this morning. Authorities were called at around 5:30am after the man's body was discovered. Government MP Bridget Archer says it's really important to listen to the views of Tasmanians when it comes to the state's proposed gun reforms. The comments come in the wake of harsh criticism from Labor, with Shadow Minister for Police, Fire and Emergency Management Jen Butler accusing Police Minister Felix Ellis of ignoring the needs of the community.
13: We have at the moment a trigger-happy minister who would like to see unlimited guns in our community. Tasmanians don't support that and neither do we.
11: Public consultation on the firearm reform legislation closes this afternoon. Australia's peak body for workplace health and safety is calling for stronger protections for our aged care workers. It says they're assaulted more often than workers in most other occupations, while mental health compensation claims have almost doubled in the past decade. The Australian Institute of Health and Safety Chair Celia Antonovsky says more needs to be done.
14: We ask 456,000 aged care workers to care for older Australians every day. It's time we match that responsibility with a commitment to safer and healthier workplaces.
11: There's just 1 week left for young Tasmanians to complete Mission Australia's 2026 Youth Survey. Locals aged between 14 and 19 have until next Friday to provide insights into their education and living situations, have their say on issues impacting the nation, and share their hopes for the future. The charity's Tasmanian State Director, Bart Kastrop, says the survey is the largest of its kind in Australia, and its results will be used to help Mission Australia advocate for government investment and policy changes to improve outcomes for young people and help them thrive. And Mecca's new Launceston store has officially opened this morning in the Brisbane Street Mall. It's the beauty giant's second Tasmanian location after launching in Hobart in 2018.
1: Introducing the new beef stroganoff pie from Banjo's Bakery Cafe. Rich, hearty, creamy, and wrapped in Banjo's famous golden flaky pastry. Banjo's Stroganoff Pie. Are you stroganoff? Chili, your sport now.
11: In sport, North Melbourne's broken a five-game losing streak with an upset 23-point win over the Western Bulldogs. Coach Alistair Clarkson happy with how they handled the pressure.
15: Big incentive for the Dogs to win to secure their finals berth. And still a lot on the line for us. You know, we want to finish the season really, really well. And to finally get some reward, pretty special feeling in the rooms after the game.
11: Matilda star Katrina Gori's announced she's taking a break 1 year out from the Women's World Cup in Brazil. And Kimberly Lacorde has won Stage 6 of the Tour de France Femme overnight. Swiss rider Marlon Reusser holds the overall lead. That's the latest from the newsroom. I'm Britt Aitlin.
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0: Your weather for Launceston today. Partly cloudy, light winds. We're heading for a top of 15 degrees today. Top of 14 there for your Saturday. A couple of showers on the way. And into your Sunday, overcast. Rain increasing up to 20 mils and a top of 14 degrees. For the northeast today, a beautiful, mostly sunny day. Light winds, a top of 13 degrees. For your Saturday, top of 12 degrees. Overcast, some possible showers there. And into your Sunday, overcast, rain increasing up to 20 mils and a top of 13 degrees. And for the East Coast, a beautiful sunny day today. Light winds, a top of 15 degrees. Top of 15 there again. For your Saturday, partly cloudy, slight chance of a shower in the evening. And into your Sunday, overcast, rain up to 10 mils and a top of 15 degrees. Stay connected with your community at chillyfm.com.au.
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0: 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You can check out GT Chicken and Takeaways Facebook page for more updates. Hey, on the way, Empire of the Sun. Ed Sheeran for ya. Bon Jovi's next. You're on Chili.
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3: I'm John Fabris. The discovery of the body of a man found in Hobart CBD early this morning isn't being treated as suspicious. He was found in Franklin Square with police to prepare a report for the coroner. Taz Racing's acknowledged King Island won't be participating in the 26-27 racing season due to a shortfall in the number of horses required. The island's racing club committee's now aiming to return for the following season. An outgoing Tassie Liberal senator is suggesting attention on One Nation is feeding into its surging popularity. Jonathan Dunham telling the ABC, rather than fueling the minor party through commentary, major parties need to keep their focus on policy.
4: I don't think One Nation will have a credible policy offering. A big part of One Nation's strategy here is to be talked about. When you look back over the last 3 or 4 months of events, every day there is something that One Nation do or say that puts them back in the limelight.
3: Penny Wong will meet with her Pacific counterparts today, with a region-wide security pact likely to be discussed. The foreign ministers in Fiji attending a Pacific Islands Forum meeting ahead of a leaders' one next month.
5: There are many things we want to discuss, but obviously one of them is how do we make sure that our region remains peaceful, stable, and prosperous.
3: Donald Trump's denying reports the US is running out of ammunition as the war with Iran persists into its sixth month.
6: We have certain types which are very powerful and very good, and we have an unlimited supply, and so we're in great shape.
3: And Aussie researchers have found Barbie dolls are finally ditching physically unattainable body standards. A 1996 study concluded the body proportion of a Barbie was literally impossible for a human. Now, Adelaide Uni experts found key proportions fall within a normal range, but are still well below average.
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3: Josh Fraser's still weighing up whether he wants the full-time coaching gig at Carlton. The current interim coach will make a decision next week if he's keen to throw his hand in the ring.
7: The club's given me some time, which is I appreciate, given what the last week's entailed. So, yeah, most of my thinking this week's been around the Saints, and I'll have a discussion with the club next week.
3: That's the latest news and sport.
2: 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Chilly's three-day forecast.
8: Your weather for Launceston today, partly cloudy, light winds. We're heading for a top of 15 degrees today. Top of 14 there for your Saturday. A couple of showers on the way. And into your Sunday, overcast. Rain increasing up to 20 mils and a top of 14 degrees. For the northeast today, a beautiful, mostly sunny day. Light winds, a top of 13 degrees. For your Saturday, top of 12. 12 degrees, overcast, some possible showers there. And into your Sunday, overcast, rain increasing up to 20 mils and a top of 13 degrees.

0: And there we are, soap wrapping things up for our throwback lunch. Back in 97, that was released as the debut single of the Danish pop duo Soap. And that one actually went platinum in Australia. And back in 2017, BuzzFeed listed that song as number 100 on the list of 101 greatest dance songs of the 90s. And I have to agree, it's pretty good. Hey, got loads more on the way for you next, including Teddy Swims. Amy Sharp. You're on Chili.
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0: 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Olivia Dean there, and I'll be here with you. It's Friday, my favourite day of the week.
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0: Which means that someone's going to get a really cool phone call later on this afternoon from J-Halves. 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Discover Country Club Tasmania's restaurants and bars, including Bolter's Grill. They're at the Country Club Villas there, just 900 metres away from the Country Club Resort. 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Bit of Samba. Throwback there for you from CBD. It's up next on Chilli.
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0: Actually, for your workday, are they wrapping things up for your Friday, the 7th of August? Thanks for hanging. It's all been thanks to Randall Heating, Tassie's largest range of wood, gas and electric heating solutions for your home. Now stick around for Jay Harves in the Arf. She's going to take you through the afternoon. She's got loads of things on for you. She's got some great music. Yeah, J-Lo's in there. Of course, we're going to have Alex Warren, a bit of Shells. You can win your way to the iHeartRadio Music Festival in Las Vegas with Steal My Standby. That's right. 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And if you don't get back to her in time, well, she'll throw it to the phone so someone else can steal your standby. It's up after 1 o'clock right here on Chilli.
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6: I'm John Fabris, the Deputy PM. Describing Labor's gambling ad reforms as striking the right balance, the federal government faces growing pressure to go further, including from some of its own MPs. Richard Miles telling the ABC Labor will work with parties across the parliament.
7: We feel that this is a set of reforms which strikes the balance. You can see in terms of the views that are out there, you'll see views saying that we've gone too far and views that we haven't gone far enough.
6: Plans have been unveiled for a Hi-Vis Army learning hub on the site where Hobart's Macquarie Point Stadium's to be built. The idea is to bring in all year 9 to 12 Tasmanian school students to learn as the project's constructed. Andrew Winch from the Civil Contractors Federation, which is part of the proposal, is confident it would inspire young people to enter the industry.
8: Yeah, it'd be a great space for them to come and engage with the stadium and then build that future for Tasmania's workforce. So it's important that they come and see how things are built and understand what's involved in building a major project like the stadium.
6: The City of Launceston's considering a potential back down over rates. The city up rates for farms in the region by 40% in June to bring them into line with fees for industrial and commercial properties. Council passed a motion yesterday to reconsider the move amid claims it would unfairly target small and hobby farmers. Aged care workers are being assaulted on the job at more than six times the rate of other occupations. The Australian Institute of Health and Safety Chair Celia Antonovsky says serious mental health compensation claims have almost doubled over the past decade.
9: Far too many are being injured, assaulted, or even experiencing significant psychological strain while at work. As we celebrate their contribution, we must also commit to creating workplaces that protect their health and safety.
6: The federal government's seeking privacy advice on new smart glasses, which have sold out at Kmart. The Attorney General's asked the Privacy Commissioner to review the technology. Chief Information Security Officer River Nigren telling Seven, previously tech like this has only been used for research or military operations.
10: It's giving access to a larger part of the economy. Previously, the Meta glasses were quite expensive and it ruled out, you know, a large part of consumers. Mm. Now with the affordable versions, they're more accessible.
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6: Alex Dimonor's out of the Montreal Tennis Open. Despite a handy lead, the Demon was up a set in two breaks against Cameron Norrie and went down in three. And Josh Fraser is vowing to announce a decision next week on whether he'll put his hand up for the full-time coaching role at Carlton. The interim coach will meet with club officials before deciding.
12: If you're in, you're all in. So I want to make sure that, you know, if it was something I was committed to going through a process, that I'm all in on that.
6: That's the latest news and sport.
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13: Checking out today, checking out your three-day forecast. Sunny one out there today with tops of 14 degrees, much the same again tomorrow. By Sunday, though, tops of 14 degrees with some possible showers about, much the same across the northeast and Scottsdale as well. 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

0: at Chilli. We know local news matters to you.
1: Good morning, I'm Ebony Ablett. A 57-year-old woman's been allegedly caught drink driving more than five times the legal limit. Tasmanian cyclist George Baker will carry the Aussie flag at the Com Games closing ceremony.
0: Delivering the local stories from the local voices that just simply can't get anywhere else.
1: It's been a busy weekend for our emergency services, multiple search and rescue incidents, and a new local beer trail and weekend festival is to be created in the Tasmania's north.
0: Chilli, part of the community across Launceston and the northeast, and leaders in local.
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0: tonight. Chilli. Hotter than your leftover lunch. It's Jay Harves in the Arms on Chilli. 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

0: here on Chilli, home of the hottest hits. I'm Riley. I'm just taking over from Zai for a minute to tell you guys about how much of a blast I have had on Chilli this week. So I've been on work experience and I have really done it all. I've collected all the badges you can possibly get here. I've been in promo, I've been in marketing. I even got a sneak peek of Casey Bunn's album launch last night, which was pretty cool. So thank you so much to the team at Chilli for an awesome week. I'm so sad to go, but you can actually catch me one last time tonight for Throwback 8 to 8 on Chilli, so really hope to see you guys there.
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14: I'm John Fabris. A state government loan of $15 million has been settled for the Boyer Paper Mill in Tasmania South. Employing around 320, the business is transitioning its product output and modernising equipment. Skills and Workforce Minister Felix Ellis explaining the loan carries reporting requirements.
15: We want to see the Boyer Mill continue to employ Tasmanians. This funding that we provided, we think will help them get to a more sustainable financial position.
14: More Tasmanians are spending time on remand at a cost to the state. Gareth Thompson with details.
16: The number of Tasmanians spending time in jail before learning their fate has jumped, with the bill being footed by taxpayers. ABS latest data from 2025 shows there was a 121% increase in people on remand. But the University of Tasmania's Michael Guerzoni has told ACM newspapers bail laws have become more about risk management aimed at reducing re-offending, which can lead to higher numbers in custody. A Productivity Commission report has found the cost of housing prisoners in the state sits well above the national average at more than $500 per person per day.
14: Our federal defence minister insists WA won't become a new US base, despite more than 2,000 Americans being deployed there. Richard Marles telling Nine it's all part of our long-term defence strategy and isn't permanent.
2: This is a really important step in the AUKUS program and Australia acquiring a nuclear-powered submarine capability, and America operating from HMAS Stirling will be really important in terms of giving us the opportunity to get the skills to work on nuclear-powered submarines.
14: MP travel allowances are making headlines again following revelations politicians from both sides use taxpayer funds to fly their families to Canberra during budget week. But Federal Shadow Treasurer Tim Wilson reckons that's okay if they're following the rules.
17: Do I think that the public will accept that? Probably not. But the reality is it's part of their terms and conditions work, like everyone has terms and conditions at work.
14: It turns out sugar might be the key to a big brain. Aussie researchers have found natural sugars, such as those found in fruit and honey, help to power the growth and evolution of the human brain over thousands of years. The Uni of Sydney's Professor Jenny Brand Miller notes that's no reason to reach for processed sugars.
18: I also see nothing wrong with a drizzle of honey, honey on your yogurt, honey on your porridge oats, honey in your salad dressings, because these sugars encourage the consumption of a healthy diet.
19: 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Mitre 10, Chile, your sport now.
14: Languishing in AFL's bottom four, Port Adelaide faces second place Sydney at the SCG tomorrow afternoon. Power coach Josh Carr's soaking up the challenge.
20: Look, obviously it starts with giving ourselves a decent look through the midfield, you know, getting inside our forward 50, hold it in there, and obviously, you know, defensively, you know, they're a team that's going to challenge us. So looking forward to it. You know, as a group, we're looking forward to playing against a really good team.
14: Brisbane hosts Hawthorn tonight at the Gabba. That's the latest news and sport.
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22: Checking out your three-day forecast. Sunny one out there today with tops of 14 degrees. Much the same again tomorrow. By Sunday, though, tops of 14 degrees with some possible showers about. Much the same across the northeast and Scottsdale as well. 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

0: You're on the home of the hottest here. It's Chilly FM. You've got Zai with you. I've got you covered through until 5 o'clock, filling in for Jay Harves while she is away today. Now, if you did miss Nick and Marcus for breakfast this morning, they were talking about the iconic O'Bunny Bar in Hobart is being closed down. It's a very iconic bar that has been around in Hobart. And if you missed it, here's a little bit of what went down when they were talking about the iconic pinkish bunny statue that is up for sale.
1: They've got the giant O-Bar bunny. As soon as you kind of walk in, it was on your right, wasn't it?
2: Yep.
1: Big pink bunny.
2: Yes.
1: And it's going under the hammer this weekend.
2: There is a strong probability that that rabbit has an STI.
1: 100%.
2: I'll just give it to you now.
1: Possibly the stickiest thing on the planet. It's the colour red, so it may as well just be one glorious red skin with diseases all around it. So careful if you do buy it.
2: Yeah, I can imagine a blue light over that thing.
0: 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It's the home of the hottest hits.
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0: the home of the hottest hits. 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You've got Zai with you. We're just coming up to 3 o'clock on your Friday afternoon. All the latest in national news and sport is up next, so don't go anywhere. 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
9: I'm John Fabris. Richard Miles says the discussion around Labor's gambling ad reforms demonstrates the federal government's got the balance right. Some MPs are seeking the reforms to be strengthened, including a few Labor politicians. The Deputy PM telling the ABC the reforms are strong enough.
10: You need to strike a balance, and we believe we've done that. But the point I would make is the one I just have, which is that in striking that balance, what we've brought forward is the strongest reforms to gambling advertising that have ever been put before the Parliament.
9: A transitioning Boyer paper mill in Tasmania's Derwent Valley has finalised a $15 million loan agreement with the state government. Boyer is Australia's last paper mill of its kind and employs around 320. Skills and Workforce Minister Felix Ellis explains the loan is to support the mill through to future sustainability.
11: They provide newsprint, and there's been a long-term structural decline in that market itself. But they're doing works that they can diversify into things like copy paper, and I think it's fantastic that we'll have more Australian-made copy paper that will be made right here.
9: With public consultation on the Tassie government's proposed gun reforms closing today, the opposition politicians urging the police minister to listen to the concerns of the community. Labor's Jen Butler says excluding firearm ownership caps goes against public sentiment.
12: We want to make sure that this legislation will have caps in it and that we're able to reduce the firearms in our community, and that should lead to having better public safety.
9: If you want to have your say, you'll need to send in your written submission before 5 this afternoon. Penny Wong is meeting with her Pacific counterparts today with a region-wide security pact likely to be discussed. The foreign minister's in Fiji attending a Pacific Islands Forum meeting ahead of a leaders' one next month.
13: There are many things we want to discuss, but obviously one of them is how do we make sure that our region remains peaceful, stable, and prosperous.
9: And there won't be any feathered friends at the Royal Adelaide Show this year. Organisers pulling the pin in the wake of the H5 bird flu outbreak. While the risk is very low, organisers cancelled events to be on the safe side. Australia has 155 confirmed cases of the H5 strain, with the majority in SA.
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9: Port Adelaide's coach is upbeat about the club's growing depth as it confronts Sydney at the SCG tomorrow. Josh Carr has found injuries have produced opportunities to unearth talent.
14: We wouldn't be in this situation with a Josh Lyre, a Ewan McKinlay, these guys, and seeing that they're actually okay, more than okay at AFL level. And for us, when you go into next year and touch wood, we're injury-free, all of a sudden our depth starts to look better.
9: That's the latest news and sport.
1: 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Chilli's three-day forecast.
0: Checking out your three-day forecast. Sunny one out there today with tops of 14 degrees. Much the same again tomorrow. By Sunday, though, tops of 14 degrees with some possible showers about. Much the same across the northeast and Scottsdale as well. 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
1: 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That's the sound of Jay Harves in the Arves heating up your afternoon on Chilli, the home of the hottest hits. 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
0: Chili, real-time traffic.
7: There's southbound delays starting to build on Goderick Street in Invermay. Traffic is slowing from Forster Street, with delays continuing right down to Lower Charles Street. Otherwise, over on the West Tamar Highway now, there's patchy delays both ways for those travelling through Riverside. Oh, running late, were you? That's no excuse. When you're driving in a school zone, follow signs, slow down and prepare to stop at crossings. Grow up. There's no excuse in a school zone. I'm Mia. More traffic soon on Chili, home of the hottest hits.
0: Yeah. Hotter than your leftover lunch. 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
8: I'm John Faber. 7 people, including teachers, students and the gunman, are dead from a shooting at a school on the outskirts of Thailand's capital, Bangkok. 15 others are injured, 2 critically. Local police are also reporting the gunman had earlier killed his grandparents. A $15 million loan deal for Boyer Paper Mills has been finalised by Tasmania's government. The mill employs around 320 and is shifting its product output as demand for newspaper declines. Skills and Workforce Minister Felix Ellis assures the deal has plenty of checks and balances in place.
9: There are strong protections for the taxpayer in this process. We want to see the Boyer Mill continue to employ Tasmanians.
8: Geelong CEO reveals the club's been asked for a please explain by the AFL over its secret concussion deal. The unnamed player with a history of head knocks waived the right for future concussion-related compo. The Cats have since torn up the deal. Steve Hocking admitting the club should have sought advice from the AFL.
10: There's no doubt that that's a misstep on our behalf. When I opened this press conference, I'm responsible for that. I'm on the hook for that, and we'll work through that internally over time.
8: A major probe into food labelling is planned in response to a Four Corners investigation raising concerns about undeclared ingredients. Federal Assistant Minister Andrew Lee says they've given the ACCC more funding to ensure significant resources are devoted to it.
11: Australians shouldn't be duped by misleading labels. Australians should be able to walk into a store and know that what it says on the tin is accurate.
8: And our Federal Defence Minister insists WA won't become a new US base, despite more than 2,000 Americans being deployed there. Richard Marles telling Nine it's all part of our long-term defence strategy and isn't permanent.
12: This is a really important step in the AUKUS program in Australia acquiring a nuclear-powered submarine capability, and America operating from HMAS Stirling will be really important in terms of giving us the opportunity to get the skills to work on nuclear-powered submarines.
7: Get the jump on your next project with the mighty helpful team at Mitre 10, and check Mitre 10 socials for the latest offers and updates. 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
8: Tasmania Jack Jumpers has locked in the makeup of its NBL squad on the re-signing of point guard Nick Stoddart as injury replacement player. Jack Jumpers coach Scott Roth is okay with his own contract extension talks being on the back burner.
13: There's a lot of moving parts with all the other things going on that are way more important than me right now.
8: And in AFL, Gold Coast coach Damien Hardwick is resting multiple young players for Sunday's Canberra match against GWS.
14: It was always on the cards. You know, they played a long stint, obviously, I think between 9 and 8 games sort of thing for a first-year player is big load. Some of those guys had limited preparations with regard to their pre-season as well.
8: That's the latest news and sport.
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15: Checking on the West Tamar Highway now, there's still some minor patchy delays both ways for those travelling to Riverside. Otherwise, there's no dramas on the East Tamar Highway and it's looking like a smooth run on both the Bass and Midland Highways. Oh, running late, were you? That's no excuse. When you're driving in a school zone, follow signs, slow down and prepare to stop at crossings. Grow up, there's no excuse in a school zone. I'm Mia, more traffic soon on Chile, home of the hottest hits.
7: 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Chile's three-day forecast.
16: It is getting to a low of 0 overnight in Lonnie tonight. For tomorrow, a late shower, top of 14. Scottsdale tomorrow can expect a possible shower there, reaching a high of 12. St Helens tonight dropping to 3 degrees with a mostly sunny day ahead tomorrow.
17: Yeah, check this out. Ow! William Wooden.
18: Another one.
19: Australia. You know what time it is. It's time for something big.
20: Big.
19: It's time for something bold. It's time for something sexy.
20: Sexy, sexy.
18: DJ Will.
19: DJ Will's first ever national tour. We've already played under the bright lights at under 14 soccer training. And rocked the foam off a latte at a morning cafe rave. But now, the massive grand finale for DJ Will's first ever national tour.
21: Oh, wait, this is actually huge.
19: Oh, things are going to get a little sweaty in Townsville. As DJ Will cranks up that thermostat and gets the party started at the biggest club in the northern part of the southern hemisphere.
20: I'm DJ Will.
19: With the help of DJ Delicious.
20: Delicious.
19: In front of a huge crowd of future die-hard fans. DJ Will and his first ever national tour is coming to Club 237.
20: DJ Will.
22: Wow, wow, wow. We are 24 hours away from the finale. Club 237, you don't know what's coming. There is a freight train coming and that train is full of beats and bangers. For those that haven't heard it, look, you used to be a DJ. You used to be a great DJ.
0: Thanks, man.
22: And then you had kids.
0: Yeah.
22: And we love that. And that's so beautiful. And you're such a great father.
0: Thank you.
22: But the DJing fell by the wayside
0: has,
22: and the world was suffering.
0: Yeah.
22: Finally, my friend, you are returning to the clubs. Yep. I couldn't be more excited, but
0: I'm pretty pumped, mate. Back to the Wheels of Steel, Club 237, this Saturday night. Going to drop some pants. It's going to be wild.
22: Whoa, wouldn't say that, mate. Wouldn't say that. Let's not drop any pants.
0: Okay.
22: Anyway,
0: I was just getting into the whole, you know.
22: Yeah, I know.
0: I got fired up by the intro. I said the wrong thing.
22: You're excited.
0: Yeah.
22: You're excited. And look, there's some nerves there as well. There's some nerves there as well. Hey, we can blow some socks off.
0: Yeah, I'll blow some socks off.
22: Try that. Yeah. Try that. Try that.
0: No, no, blow some socks off. It doesn't sound
22: good. Yeah, it doesn't sound good at all. Anyway, I'm 100% sure you're going to play the right music. Okay,
0: yeah.
22: I've seen you. You've been working your ass off there, thinking about bangers, right, to play.
0: Yeah.
22: Still a bit worried about the look.
0: Yeah.
22: Townsville, very sunny place. Yeah?
0: Yeah.
22: People are very tanned.
0: Generally speaking.
22: Right up next. We're going to go to a song.
0: Yeah.
22: Right up next.
0: Yeah.
22: I've got a fake tanner. He's coming to the station.
0: Yep.
22: Her name's Megan. Massive thanks to Megan.
0: Yep.
22: She's going to come in here.
0: Yes.
22: She's going to give you a spray tan.
0: Great. And I've got a set of paper underwear in my hand. Do I have to wear them?
22: Could be an HR issue. Talk about it during the song. Megan from Tan Time in here up next, Will and Woody.
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0: You're on the home of the hottest hits. It's Chilli FM. Hey, you've got Zai with you, but it is time for me to get on out of here. Don't forget Nick and Marcus. They're going to be live from GT's Chicken tomorrow morning from 10 a.m. and they'll also be back on your radio on Monday morning from 6. Will and Woody have got the rest of your afternoon covered. Enjoy your weekend, guys. I'll catch you guys soon.
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0: Will and Woody driving you home. We are at the very end of the DJ Will National DJ Tour. Will used to be a DJ. He had kids. He let it go by the wayside. But me, as your best friend, have organised the national tour for you. It all culminates, Will, with a gig at Club 237 in Townsville tomorrow night. And we have just given you a spray tan. Wow. I mean, how do you feel? How do you feel?
1: Dark.
0: Well, it's how you look, mate. Let's play Can You Hear It?
2: I'm going to say that's a soft drink. Can you hear it? It's a beer. Can you
0: hear it? Darcy, no. Darcy, no. Darcy, no. Honestly, looking at you, like with your beautiful bronzed skin, I want to see you DJ. Like, that's a man I want to see spinning some vinyls, Will.
1: I feel really dark. Is this like politically correct dark?
0: Yeah, no, we're fine. Fine there. We're fine there. I do. This is a good time to mention.
3: It will come off. Like, you want it to be darker, like sitting on the skin. And then once you wash, it'll be like, oh my God, I didn't, like nothing happened.
0: Yeah.
1: I feel like I could have been born in Colombo.
0: No, it's not that dark. I should mention, you asked for medium. I had a chat with Megan before the show. We've given you the darkest possible. So let's play some Can You Hear It? Beer or soft drink based on the sound of the can. I mean, I just think I want you dark, man.
3: You already look so much better.
0: And seriously, you look healthy.
4: You'll end up loving it. You'll be
0: ringing
4: us every week for a tan after this.
5: Not sure.
0: Lock him in for next week, Megan. He'd love a weekly session. That's going to Danielle here. Hi, Danielle.
6: Hi.
0: You want to play Can You Hear It? Beer or soft drink based on the sound of the can opening. If you get 16 in a row, you win $10,000. Here's your first can.
6: All right. Beer.
0: Sorry, Danielle. That was a Coke.
6: Oh.
0: Unlucky. Have a great weekend, Danielle.
6: Thank you.
0: All right, see you later. Let's go. To Tony here. Are you going to put some clothes on at any point, Will, or are you just going to stand there?
1: Honestly, I feel like I've been dipped in paint.
0: Okay.
1: Like, I feel like I brought, like, I think that'll ruin whatever clothes I...
0: So you're just going to stay in your jocks?
1: Well, I didn't...
0: Yeah, it's fine, man. It's fine. It's just a workplace. Tony, can you hear it? Beer or soft drink? You ready to go?
6: Yes, please. And, Will, I love your tan. I've seen it on socials and it looks great.
1: Is it already on the socials? There, bloody hell, sexy does. Yep. He works fast.
0: It looks like someone you want to see DJ. Am I right, Tony?
6: Yeah, definitely.
0: 100%. Bring the people in.
6: Yep.
0: All right, here's your first can, Tony.
6: Beer?
0: Nice, Tony.
1: Good on you, Tony.
0: One can down. Great work. Let's go straight for your second can here, Tony. I'm liking this.
6: Beer again?
0: Ah!
6: Oh, no.
0: that was a crisp soft drink there, Tony. Sorry
1: Hello,
0: about that.
1: Tony.
0: Thank you for the lovely words about DJ Will, though. Tony, one song that you want DJ Will to play tomorrow night at Club 237, what would it be?
6: Oh, geez, got me on the spot. I don't know.
0: Don't worry about it. Totally fine.
1: Glad
0: totally
1: we went
0: fine.
1: Back for that. Great follow-up. Great follow-up.
0: That's what I do, Will. That's what I do. Let's go to Maddie here now. Hey, Maddie.
7: Hi.
0: Have you seen Tanned Will on the socials, Maddie?
7: I have, and I'm obsessed with it.
0: Yeah? Whoa! Wow. Whoa! Okay, let's crack some cans here, Maddie. Here we go.
7: Yep.
0: Whoa!
7: Whoa. Yeah.
1: Ah. I like Maddie.
0: No good, Maddie. That was a soft drink. I mean, Will, how are you feeling about that, though? Like, Maddie is... You're obsessed with Tanned Will.
7: Yeah,
0: oh, got rid of it. Okay, it's getting too serious, obviously. Let's keep playing. We've got to go to traffic and ads now. I want you guys to get your full time with Can You Hear It, though. So,
1: yep.
0: 131065.
1: And also,
0: calling.
1: I think there's been a lot of chat for getting a free DJ Will t-shirt. Whoops.
0: Yes.
1: We've had people in the network, family members, etc., reach out.
0: Yes.
1: Guys, they're not free.
0: No.
1: If you go to willandwoody.com, there are limited edition DJ Will t-shirts.
0: Yes.
1: But it's a money-making exercise.
0: Exactly.
1: DJing, music, business, not doing any of this for free.
0: And Steve Jobs...
1: Club 237 are paying me $20,000 cash.
0: Exactly. Which I'm getting 20% off, which I think is gross. You're the one playing, but I'll take it.
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3: There's patchy delays both ways on Goderick Street and Invermay. Otherwise, looking elsewhere to South Launceston, Wellington Street is slow both ways approaching Howick Street. And it's a heavy run in Kings Meadows on Hobart Road at Risley Street. KFC's new lunchtime box full range packs an unreasonable amount of chicken into mouth-watering $5, $10 and $15 boxes. 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No swaps. More traffic soon on Chilly, home of the hottest hits.
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5: I'm sorry, but I ate just enough, but not too much. Goldilocks and the Three Bears wouldn't have it.
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2: Chilli.

0: having a nap. He's having a scan. A senior citizen's afternoon nap.
1: Oh, nice. Is that what it's called?
0: Yeah, man. It's a scan.
1: I love that. Well, yeah, that's a scan. A senior citizen's afternoon nap.
2: And you all deserve it. Yeah. Do you rip out a couple of scans, Paulie?
0: Mate, I'm still on the weekend. You better believe it.
3: Oh, you little ripper.
4: Good on you, Paulie. I've got another message here. I still haven't heard back from Caitlin about whether she's floating in milk, but...
2: There's a business in that.
4: Who's this one from, Annalise? This next one?
5: No name.
4: So this is fascinating because I was reading about this on Reddit the other day and I thought it was a joke.
2: Okay.
4: So you can get, if you've got a little dog, like a Chihuahua...
2: Or a Bichon Frise. Yeah.
4: Cavoodle. You can get them a jacket with spikes on the back... Yeah. To stop birds of prey lifting them off the deck.
2: Oh, that's brilliant.
4: I've just got a weird thing with small dogs. I don't like them.
2: How many eagles?
4: I would love to see a small dog picked up by an eagle. I'd love to see it.
2: I would.
4: That's a weird thing. That's a weird thing of mine. Yeah. Anyway, this woman
2: that's
4: who
2: nice
4: said...
2: and honest.
4: No, just honesty.
2: Yeah, it's honest.
4: This woman has said, my story is I was walking my toy Cavoodle, 4 kilos, 2 years old, at the Oval... And an eagle tried to pick him up this morning.
2: This morning?
4: Yes.
2: No.
4: This morning.
2: So when she said, did the toy Cavoodle get airborne at all? Like, did it get up?
4: I don't know. I'd love to talk to this woman.
2: I'd love to talk to her.
4: If you can call her.
2: Do we have a number?
4: All right, we'll find out. Maybe we'll do the quiz and we'll call her afterwards.
2: Yeah. Yeah.
4: Also, Caitlin, not floating in milk.
2: Oh, it was a typo. She said it was a typo.
4: Floating in salt.
2: I still think we've stumbled into something brilliant there, though.
4: Nobody cares.
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16: I'm John Fabris. Geelong's address, the concussion waiver signed with one of its players, CEO Steve Hocking, taking full responsibility but not stating whether anyone will face sanctions.
17: Whatever the AFL decide to do from here is up to them. I have received a letter, please explain, from the AFL in relation to this matter. So we'll deal with that over the coming days.
16: A state government loan of $15 million has been settled for the Boyer Paper Mill in Tasmania's south. Employing around 320, the business is transitioning its product output and modernising equipment. Skills and Workforce Minister Felix Ellis explaining the loan carries reporting requirements.
18: We want to see the Boyer Mill continue to employ Tasmanians. This funding that we provided, we think will help them get to a more sustainable financial position.
16: Year 9 to 12 students across Tasmania learning about building-related employment firsthand on Hobart's Macquarie Point Stadium construction site's been proposed. Tasmanian trade organisations have hatched the plan for a high-vis army learning hub and presented it to the state government. The Civil Contractors Federation's Andrew Winch wants it to drive new talent into the workforce.
19: We need thousands of new people in the pipeline to work. We need to make sure that we've got enough people in the workforce to continue to build homes, roads and bridges for Tasmania. We can't just have the stadium built. We still need to continue to build everything else.
16: Victorian poultry producers have been forced to lock down their farms as Australia's H5 bird flu cases rise. Farms with more than 50 birds will now be forced to house them to prevent spreading the virus. Meantime, the Royal Adelaide Show cancelled all bird exhibits for next month because of the virus. Motorists heading away for the weekend are likely to be facing higher fuel costs. Pump prices are up since the fuel excise discount was removed on Monday. Federal Assistant Minister Andrew Lee is leaving it to the ACCC to spot any price gouging.
20: The ACCC monitors closely and it's aware that this should only be passed through when the tanks are filled up. That will occur more regularly in the urban centres than in regional centres, so the pass-through may be more immediate in cities than in the bush.
15: Bring your dream home to life. 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
16: Port Adelaide's coach is upbeat about the club's growing depth as it confronts Sydney at the SCG tomorrow. Josh Carr finding injuries have produced opportunities to unearth talent.
21: We wouldn't be in this situation with a Josh Lyre, a Ewan McKinlay, these guys, and seeing that they're actually okay, more than okay at AFL level. And for us, when you go into next year and touch wood, we're injury free, all of a sudden our depth starts to look better.
16: And Josh Fraser's vowing to announce a decision next week on whether he'll put his hand up for the full-time coaching role at Carlton. The interim coach will meet with club officials beforehand.
22: If you're in, you're all in. So I want to make sure that, you know, if it was something I was committed to going through a process, that I'm all in on that.
16: That's the latest news and sport.
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23: Checking on the West Tamar Highway now, there's still some minor patchy delays both ways for those travelling through Riverside. Otherwise, there's no dramas on the East Tamar Highway and it's looking like a smooth run on both the Bass and Midland highways. 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I'm Mia, more traffic soon on Chilly, home of the hottest hits.
15: Every Tasmanian journey starts with the right caravan. Explore Snowy River Launceston's full range at 6 Gaddy Street, Western Junction, less than a kilometre from the airport. Chilly's three-day forecast.
0: It is getting to a low of zero overnight in Lonnie tonight. For tomorrow, a late shower, top of 14. Scottsdale tomorrow can expect a possible shower there, reaching a high of 12. St Helens tonight dropping to 3 degrees with a mostly sunny day ahead tomorrow.

0: It's Will and Woody. Hope you're having a wonderful drive home from Mazda, Australia. The big gig at Club 237 is in Townsville tomorrow night, the last stop on the DJ Will tour. I should mention the DJ Will tees are at willandwoody.com.
1: Selling like hotcakes.
0: Click
1: get in there
0: on
1: quick.
0: The menu item and then click on shop and they are up there. You can get one for yourself. They're in hot demand. We've had a lot of requests for free t-shirts. Sorry, guys.
1: No, not doing it.
0: This is a money-making exercise.
1: Of course it is.
0: Oh, Sexy Darcy, you want to say something? You can't, mate. Mel C on the line. Make it quick.
2: Okay, well, do you want to think, maybe like some point during the show we go, bam, now, next five orders are free.
0: I've only got half an hour left, mate. Mel C's on the show. All right, sorry about that, Mel. Hey, before we get Mel to play Can You Hear It, I should say The Voice continues 7:30 Monday, Tuesday on 7 and 7 Plus with Mel C and a brand new host of Judges Woods, which is very, very exciting for everyone, including a secret judge. Which I'm, can I mention that now?
1: So I'm
0: a bit confused about the secret judge. Can I say the secret? Can I say Tones?
1: We can say, yeah, Tones has been, okay. we know Tones is involved now. But I'm interested to ask you, Mel, did you have any idea that Tones and I was joining the show?
3: No.
1: Yeah.
3: Honestly, because, you know, sometimes when you see things on the telly, you're a bit like, yeah, you know, they definitely knew that was happening.
1: Yeah.
3: We had no clue. I think, you will see that when this is all revealed. We were floored, but it was brilliant. I love Tones and she was brilliant. She's a great addition to the show, but it was a big shock.
0: Bury yourself.
1: Yeah, we love Tones.
0: Yeah.
1: Now, Tones has never played our famous game, Can You Hear It?, which is basically trying to tell the difference between beer and soft drink based on the sound of the can opening. We've found that musicians tend to be pretty good at this.
0: The musicians have done really well recently. Gary Barlow famously got 8, came in here and got knocked down 8. He did very well. Mm-hmm.
1: Joe Jonas got 6. 5.
0: Rob Thomas had about 6 as well, I think.
1: 5 Seconds of Summer got 9.
0: Yep. Stiff competition.
1: Yeah. I think Amy Shark got about 6 as well.
0: Yes.
1: Anyway, do you think you'll be good at this, Mel?
3: We'll find out.
0: We'll find out.
1: Okay, now, bit of an honesty policy here, Mel. I'm going to trust you to close your eyes.
3: Okay.
1: As I crack a can into the microphone here, you tell me if it is beer or soft drink.
3: Okay. Oh, that is a tricky one. I'm going to go for soft drink. It had a very high-pitched fizz.
1: And that's all we've got time for because that was a beer.
3: Oh, no. I'm obviously not good at this game.
1: You're tied with Jason Derulo, actually, who... he also...
3: That's not my company. That's not my company at all.
0: The king. The absolute king. Oh, Mel, it's been lovely to see you again. I should mention The Voice continues 7:30 on Monday, Tuesday on 7 and 7 Plus. Mel is going to be up there judging with Richard Marx, Ronan Keating, Kate Miller-Heidke, and secret judge in Tones and I. Lovely to see you, mate. Congrats on the wedding.
3: Great.
0: As well. That was so awesome. Lovely. Have a great day. Goodbye.
1: Bye, Mel.
0: See you, Mel. See you later.
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0: his friends if they listen to the show. 9 out of 10 of them recommend tuning in. 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
9: Chilli, real-time traffic.
10: Looking to Newstead, there's some westbound congestion on Hobblers Bridge Road approaching Penguet Road. Otherwise, over in South Launceston, Wellington Street is slowing in both directions on approach to both Howick Street and Pipeworks Road. KFC's new lunchtime box full range packs an unreasonable amount of chicken into mouth-watering $5, $10 and $15 boxes. Until 2 p.m, pick up only, not everywhere and not forever, no swaps. I'm Mia, and that's the latest traffic on Chilli, home of the hottest hits.
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11: Ladies and gents, this is the moment you've waited for. Been searching in the dark, sweat soaking through the floor. And buried in your bones, there's an ache that you can't ignore. 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

0: It's Will and Woody, guys. We're going to get out of here. Been brought to you by Mazda Australia all this week. And Woodrow, the big gig tomorrow night, Club 237.
1: Well, the big tour, mate. The big national tour.
0: Comes to a close. My family's relieved. I'll be honest.
1: But
0: I was playing an under-14 girls soccer training on Monday night. Wasn't home for bedtime. Yes. Left before the kids got up on Wednesday to go and DJ at a coffee run.
1: This is the grind, man.
0: And then getting away for the weekend where I'm usually on the ground to DJ a club in Townsville.
1: This is what it's been all about.
0: It's about walking away from the family life and back into the spotlight.
1: How do you think David Guetta feels?
0: I don't know if Guetta's got kids.
1: I don't think Guetta has met his children. I don't think he's ever actually seen them in the flesh.
0: It sounds like a slander. I'd say...
1: No, I think... Because he's so busy. I don't think he's got kids.
2: He's got four kids.
0: Is that right?
1: Yeah,
2: he's got Tim, Elvis, Angie, Cyan, and Skylar.
1: Beautiful names. Beautiful names. Normal names. But he would barely see them, mate.
0: Cyan.
1: He's traveling the world. Sean. Oh, is it Sean?
0: Sean.
3: That's how you say it, Sean.
0: Cyan. It could be Cyan. It's a colour, isn't it? Cyan.
2: Yeah.
0: C-Y-A-N.
2: Yeah, C-Y-A-N.
0: Yeah, it's a colour. Cyan.
1: Cyan.
0: Cyan.
1: Well, he's never met Cyan. Because he's DJing, mate. This is what you want. You want the DJing to get going.
0: Yeah, I do.
1: And I think a big part of it will be tomorrow night. This is the fork in the road for me. This either makes or breaks you. I don't want to put more pressure on you.
0: Mm.
1: For me, it is just a guaranteed, this is our moment.
0: Yeah.
1: We're going to the stratosphere after this.
0: Yeah.
1: You're going to play some bangers. You look good.
0: Thanks, man. I've got a tan. It does feel a little bit dark, if I'm honest. Almost inappropriately dark, I would say.
1: I was told it would fade.
0: Very, very dark. I'm feeling very dark.
1: I thought it would fade. I have been informed that it gets darker. So strap in. And you are going to look delicious tomorrow night at Club 237. If you can't get to Townsville, I'll say it again. Follow us on the socials. Will and Woody, TikTok, Instagram, all of them. And then Monday on the radio show, we will recap the entire thing. Did you rock it? Or did you cock it?
0: Cock it.
1: Like, did it not go well? I'm sure it'll be fine. Townsville. Who wrote that? That's good. Not Townsville.
0: I made that joke yesterday.
1: Did you?
0: Yeah.
1: Well done you. Anyway, see you Monday.
4: 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When life hands you lemons, name them Will and Woody.
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0: Oh, hello, and we're on. Welcome to it. The Smallsy Show is live for a Friday night. How was everyone's week? Good?
23: Good.
0: Right, tonight's show is going to be fun. If you are looking for something to watch this weekend, the stars of the number one movie that's on Prime Video right now, it's a thriller called The Devil's Mouth. Lana Condor, you know her from To All the Boys I Love from Netflix.
23: Yep.
0: And Jeremiah from The Summer I Turned Pretty. They're both ridiculously good looking, and they both get nibbled on by sharks in the new movie. They're going to be joining us here on the show. Plus also coming up this week, we got to get you across the hot minute, yeah? It's been a spicy week in all things celebrity, including Tom and Zendaya. Oh, and Ariana Grande.
23: Cool.
0: A lot of people got hot takes on Ariana Grande at the minute. We'll get to that in just a second. Let's go for your Friday night, The Smallsy Show. It starts right now.

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0: The Smallsy Show is on the air for a Friday night. Hey, if you missed Lana Condor on the show earlier, the videos are up on my socials right now. Go and follow me. My username is Smallsy, S-M-A-L-L-Z-Y. You can see all of the celeb interviews we do here on the show. Coming up, Jeremiah from The Summer I Turned Pretty. He's also in this shark movie called The Devil's Mouth, and he is joining The Smallsy Show next.
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7: 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Got a couple songs coming up, but right now we've got a bit of Roger Sanchez, Another

0: Cabin Crew with Star to Fall. You're with Riley for your throwback 8 at 8. That song was actually a remix of Boy Meets Girl's 1988 hit Waiting for a Star to Fall that actually gained widespread popularity across the European dance scene. How cool is that? After the break, you've got the Wallflowers' One Headlight. That's heading your way next on Chilli.
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1: Good morning, I'm Ebony Ablett. A 57-year-old woman's been allegedly caught drink driving more than five times the legal limit. Tasmanian cyclist George Baker will carry the Aussie flag at the Com Games closing ceremony.
0: Delivering the local stories from the local voices that just simply can't get anywhere else.
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0: Chili, part of the community across Launceston and the northeast, and leaders in local.
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1: Good morning, I'm Ebony Ablett. A 57-year-old woman's been allegedly caught drink driving more than five times the legal limit. Tasmanian cyclist George Baker will carry the Aussie flag at the Com Games closing ceremony.
0: Delivering the local stories from the local voices that just simply can't get anywhere else.
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6: Good morning, Alana McIntyre here with the latest. The Albanese government is introducing new laws to Parliament next month to make sure parents dodging child support pay up. Children across the nation are owed a massive $2 billion in total. The overhaul is eventually going to crack down on parents who are overseas. Australia and the Philippines are moving closer to a formal defence agreement. Richard Marles met with his Philippine counterpart in Darwin, confirming work is underway on a defence pact as both countries review their growing military cooperation. A community in Thailand's been left shocked after a teen shot his grandparents, then opened fire at a school near Bangkok. More than 30 people are injured and at least seven have died. One student says she had to climb over the fence to escape. CNN correspondent Ivan Watson says police found the teen's grandparents were also shot at his home and have seized his devices.
7: Police say that it looked like the 14-year-old had been looking up other mass murder events and incidents prior to what he did here.
6: New South Wales has seen a rise in teacher and principal sackings as the Minns government cracks down on bullying and boosts the number of investigators dealing with teacher misconduct. About 500,000 people are set to head to the Ekka in Queensland over the next 9 days, and an inquiry is underway into food labelling after Four Corners tested hundreds of items. The ABC found some foods, which claimed to be Australian, were actually sourced from China.
0: Get the jump on your next project with the mighty helpful team at Mitre 10, and check Mitre 10 socials for the latest offers and updates. That's mighty helpful. Mitre 10. Chilly. Your sport now.
6: In the AFL, the Hawks have recorded a 67-point loss to the Lions. Sam Mitchell says they're going to need to play to a higher level.
8: Oh, I'm pretty honest about it. We're outclassed tonight. I think we're better than that. They were good. Brisbane are obviously a good side. They've won the last couple and setting themselves again. So we saw it as an opportunity to compete against the best.
6: Even after that hefty loss, Hawthorn go into the final fortnight of the home and away season in third. And the Demons take on the Dockers today at the MCG.
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9: Top of 14 in Launceston expected today with a cloudy day, areas of frost

0: 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And somehow, you've got to do it all again for day two. 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
1: If you're nipping into the shops, you're doing a quick running and you're like, cool, I've got to grab that before I get home. Yep. Dinner's on the stove or whatever and I need to rush and grab
2: it. Is it that sense of you've been instructed to get a specific thing?
1: 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Okay. If you were going in the supermarket, Nick, where would you find baking paper?
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8: Good morning, Alana McIntyre here with the latest. At least seven people have died and about 30 people are injured after a teenager opened fire at a school in Thailand. Terrifying videos show students climbing through windows to escape and running from the campus near Bangkok. Thailand's Prime Minister says the 14-year-old gunman killed his grandparents at their home earlier in the morning as well.
9: It is a violence, but it is not caused by criminals. It is caused by an individual who has lots of pressures and tensions.
8: The federal government is going to introduce new laws to Parliament next month to deal with a staggering amount of outstanding child support. Parents across the country owe a combined $2 billion, with more than 1 million kids registered to receive it. 10 people have debts of more than 1 million. Detectives in Victoria have charged a teenager as part of their investigation into notes that were left at shops instructing owners to call the commission. The 17-year-old's been charged with a range of things, including trafficking cocaine, ketamine, and possessing counterfeit money. A powerful winter cold front is moving over southern Australia, bringing rain and windy conditions over coming days. Intense rain and storms are moving through WA at the moment. A new research has revealed the cost of high temperatures on young people's mental health as we head towards a hotter summer thanks to El Nino. For every 1 degree rise in the daily temperature, the risk of mental health problems goes up by 1%.
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8: The Lions are reminding everyone why they've won the last two premierships. They thrashed top four contenders Hawthorn at the Gabba last night by 67 points. Coach Chris Fagan says the moment Sam Draper set up Ryan Lester for a goal in his 250th was one of the best.
10: That's one of my favourite. 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I thought that was just so good.
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12: Top of 14 in Launceston expected today with a cloudy day. Areas of frost and late showers there expected. Medium chance. Most likely late this morning. Sunday, possible showers top of 15, and Monday, possible thunderstorms for top of 13. Scottsdale weather top of 12 with a partly cloudy day and possible showers expected. Snow falling above 1,500 metres.

Sunday, possible showers, top of 13, and Monday, possible thunderstorms, top of 12. As for St Helens, there's a top of 15 on the way, partly cloudy day, areas of frost in the morning, mainly above the higher ground. Sunday, mostly sunny, top of 16, and Monday, possible thunderstorms, top of 14. 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
1: I drank water that day, but not too much, but just enough. 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I've got a target in mind, and I'm going to start and ease in. You laugh it up, son.
2: I'm sorry, but I ate just enough, but not too much. Goldilocks and the Three Bears wouldn't have it.
1: It was just right.
0: It's Nick and Marcus for breakfast on Chilli. 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
9: Good morning, Alana McIntyre here with the latest. Australians hoping to fly today can expect delays all day due to an air traffic control staff shortage. Passengers planning to fly out of Sydney have been told to expect delays of at least 1 hour. Jake Colajasny says he's disappointed his private medical history has been made public after it was revealed he's the Geelong player at the centre of a secret concussion deal. The AFL has issued Geelong a please explain letter, and former AFL players are demanding transparency on exactly what happened. Geelong CEO Steve Hocking has denied the player was pressured into making a deal.
10: I take responsibility for the fact that we didn't lodge it with the AFL and the PA.
9: Jake Colajasny says he participated fully in the AFL's independent concussion panel process and was comfortable with the outcome. A 17-year-old man has been charged in Victoria, accused of leaving notes on shops around Melbourne and regional areas, telling the shop owners to call the commission. The notes are referring to the cartel targeting businesses with firebombings linked to organised crime figures. A judge in the US has called Meta a public nuisance, saying the social media giant that owns Instagram and Facebook is fueling a youth mental health crisis. And a powerful cold front is moving over southern Australia this weekend, bringing rain and windy conditions to WA and South Australia. The wet weather will hit inland parts of New South Wales late tomorrow.
0: Introducing a new beef stroganoff pie from Banjo's Bakery Cafe. Rich, hearty, creamy, and wrapped in Banjo's famous golden flaky pastry. Banjo's Stroganoff Pie. Are you stroganoff? Chili, your sport now.
9: A massive win for the Lions in Brisbane, defeating the third-placed Hawks by 67 points at the Gabba. Coach Sam Mitchell says they're better than that.
4: Missed opportunities. They played well and they took a lot of theirs, but we had a lot of missed opportunities in the game. You know, we kicked, missed some shots and missed some skill errors and didn't handle parts of the game well enough, which could have got us some pressure on them, but we weren't able to get close enough to cause them enough trouble.
9: Even with the hefty loss, Hawthorn will go into the final fortnight of the home and away season in third.
0: Reminding you, if you've been injured in a Blue, Bloomers Lawyers will fight for you. 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Chile's three-day forecast.
1: Top of 14 in...
4: Missed some shots and missed some skill errors and didn't handle parts of the game well enough, which could have got us some pressure on them, but we weren't able...

0: Nick and Marcus.
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10: Good morning, Alana McIntyre here with the latest. Another day of flight disruptions across the nation. Passengers heading to Sydney Airport can expect an hour-long delay today due to air traffic control staff shortages that are causing flow-on delays across the country. Former pilot Richard De Crespi has told Seven something needs to be done.
11: If aviation was a human body, air services is like the lungs, and at the moment we're trying to run a marathon on one lung. There just aren't enough people.
10: The federal government is going to introduce new laws to Parliament next month to deal with a staggering amount of outstanding child support. Parents across the country owe a combined $2 billion, with more than 1 million kids registered to receive it. Detectives in Victoria have charged a teenager as part of their investigation into notes that were left at shops ordering owners to call the commission. The 17-year-old's been charged with a range of things, including trafficking cocaine, ketamine, and possessing counterfeit money. A powerful winter cold front is moving over southern Australia, bringing rain and windy conditions over the coming days. Intense rain and storms are moving across WA at the moment. They'll head through South Australia and then inland parts of New South Wales later this weekend. And FIFA President Gianni Infantino is facing pressure to resign. It follows reports the UEFA paid off an alleged mistress, a junior colleague, while he was working as the general secretary.
0: Get the jump on your next project with the mighty helpful team at Mitre 10, and check Mitre 10 socials for the latest offers and updates. 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
10: In AFL, the Lions thrashed top four contenders Hawthorn at the Gabba last night by 67 points. Proud coach Chris Fagan speaking about the moment Sam Draper set up Ryan Lester for a goal in his 250th.
12: It was good that we were in control of the game, so you can have a little bit more fun then, but
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10: Even after the hefty loss, Hawthorne will go into the final fortnight of the home and away season in third place.
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12: Yep. Currently sitting at 10... I can't hear myself. Currently sitting at 10 degrees. It is a top of 14 today.